lies, little downs, they keep coming round. Carry on, carry on. With darkness all about, you want to scream and shout.

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Carry on. Head is full of doubt.

our Heavenly Father. 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

Suzanne takes you down to a place near the river. You can hear the boats go by. You can spend the night beside her. And you know that she's half crazy, but that's why you

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He sank beneath your wisdom like a stone. And you want to travel with him, and you want to travel blind, and you think maybe you'll trust him, for he's touched your perfect body.

Now Suzanne takes your hand and she leads you to the river. She's wearing rags and feathers from Salvation Army counters and the

and you want to travel blind, and you know that you can trust her, for she's touched your perfect body